0: 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It's the V Bros, Mikey V, my big bro Frankie V, and our best friend Gianna.
1: The DM we got says, I've been accidentally using my company card for over a year on Uber Eats.
0: And his boss hasn't noticed yet. What do you do next? They're on hold, and they join the show next inside group chat. I could be

0: Albany Station for all the hits. Kiss 102.3. It's Mikey V. Got my big bro, Frankie V, with me and our bestie, Gianna.
1: We've been getting advice for Anonymous inside group chat tonight because she's been accidentally using her company card when she's been like ordering food on Uber Eats for almost a year now.
0: We'll explain the whole story and get her advice inside group chat next.

0: 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It's Mikey of V with my big bro, Frankie V, and our bestie, Gianna.
1: We're getting advice for Anonymous inside group chat. So she works for a really large company. She has access to the company card where she orders lunch for the office and business expenses like that. But she just realized she's been accidentally using that card for her own like personal Uber Eats orders for almost the last year.
0: It was a big mistake. I spent almost $1,000. I'm not sure if she should say something. She has deleted the card out of the app. Ashley, what are your thoughts?
2: I would say a win is a win.
0: Yeah.
2: Like, just take the win. Take the $800 worth of food. Don't say anything. I'm sure your boss doesn't even notice. Yep. And if they do, just play dumb.
3: Yeah. At this point in time, if they haven't noticed it's been going on this long, that's the boss's fault. You know what I'm saying? It's
4: that's
3: a lesson learned from
4: true.
3: The boss to start checking your bank account a little bit more, because maybe it would be smart to see your finances at the end of the month and say, oh, dang, I'm down $2,000. Where'd that go?
4: Uber Eats is where it went.
0: Now, Adrian, you don't agree with that.
5: Oh, my God, no. What goes around comes around.
4: So that's a good point.
5: Most definitely tell your boss and make him work something out with you.
4: So you're saying don't just, because everybody else is just saying like, you know what, a win's a win, don't tell anybody, but you think it'll come back to bite you in the butt sometime.
5: Oh, absolutely. Karma's real.
3: Karma's a real thing, and you don't think about that until it hits you in your face.
5: Well,
3: why did I get four flat tires today on the way home from work? Well, it's because you didn't tell your boss about the situation.
1: That's why.
4: And now you're out $2,000.
0: Well, we'll continue this combo all night. What are your thoughts? Hit us on Instagram at

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0: 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It's Mikey V, my big bro, my actual brother, Frankie V, and our best friend, Gianna.
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0: 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So pumped for Zara Larsson having a huge year.
1: Yeah.
0: I really feel like this is the year of Zara Larsson.
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0: 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It's the V Bros, Mikey V, Frankie V, and Gianna.
1: Pitbull and Lil Jon right there. Damn, I Love Miami at number 5.
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0: 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It's Mikey V. Got my big bro, Frankie V, with me and our bestie, Gianna.
1: You'll never believe what this divorced couple did at their daughter's wedding.
0: It's gone wildly viral. We'll talk about that next.

0: It's the V Bros. 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
2: 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We are back on your Tuesday. I'm Angelina, kicking it off with Sabrina Carpenter. 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
1: Happy Love Island Day to all who celebrate. I'm Angelina on the new hit list. Did you watch the new episode already? I'm always hella late on Love Island, but I will be locked in today. I can't wait till someone breaks up and they play this song in the background. It's going to be epic. Sienna Spyro.

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1: What up? 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Monsta X, Heal on the new hit list.
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1: Oh, I wonder how true this is. Which side do you sleep on? They say that people who sleep on their left side report significantly more nightmares, approximately 40% more compared to people who sleep on their right side. I'm trying to think. I tend to fall asleep on my left side, but I don't really have that many nightmares. It depends on what I ate before I went to bed. They should have included that in the study. For just

0: is betrayal. Like if you know, they have like a cheating category. Okay. That's pretty, that should be number one. I mean, that's pretty, yeah. Number two, women who aren't you and don't look like you.
1: Well,
0: I'm going to keep it moving. Number three, humiliation. I don't know what, is that like the hardcore stuff when they're like beating each other? I don't know. I'd stay away from that. Number four, any categories that involves young looking women. It says that your significant other may be a predator. I mean, I agree with that. There's a certain point of like, you can kind of tell if someone is a total scumbag or not. But I guess I'm wondering, like, what are the categories that are left? Like, is there a category where they just sit down and like read a book?

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0: 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I'm

What is up to Bethany? Checking in. It's Instagram at Jeremiah on air for Justin Bieber and UConn here on Albany's new hit music, Kiss 102.3.

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That is what a new survey has asked, and I'll share with you the info and what questions people would ask their pet. Coming up in two songs here on The Jeremiah Show on Albany's new hit music, Kiss 102.3.

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0: 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All the

We are having ourselves a Wednesday, my dudes. We are halfway to the weekend here on the Jeremiah Show on Albany's new hit music, Kiss 102.3.

What are you having for dinner tonight? I am very hungry. I need to get myself something on the way home. Let me know what you are chomping on. Is that what people say? Are you chomping on? What are you having for dinner tonight? That's a better question. Let me know on Instagram, @JeremiahOnAir. 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

0: 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It's the V Bros, Mikey V, Frankie V, and Gianna.
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0: 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It's Mikey of V with my big bro, Frankie V, and our bestie, Gianna.
1: We all know Taylor Swift has a brand new song coming out this Friday that's featured in the new Toy Story movie. Ooh. But is she up to something else, too? We got to talk about this next.

0: 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It's Mikey V, my big bro, my actual brother, Frankie V, and our best friend, Gianna.
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0: Amelia, why are you smiling?
2: I finally got all this crap sorted out with my cable and my internet. I've been on the phone, in customer service hell.
0: Oh,
2: it has been a nightmare.
1: Mm-hmm.
0: How hard was it to get a person and not AI in the phone?
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0: Yes.
2: You yell, give me
0: human.
2: A person.
3: Yes.
2: There is a special place in hell for whoever designed that voicemail system.
1: Well, agreed, girl.
0: You made it through it. You got your TV back and internet back. And we just appreciate just spreading positive vibes to the V-Bros.

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